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4: Overnight, a few clouds, and we'll be in the mid-70s, a very slight chance of a shower. And then on Tuesday, we have a frontal boundary to the north, and that'll be dropping into our area. We'll start off sunny, but showers and thunderstorms will be developing during the afternoon hours. Rain looks pretty likely, mid-80s. More rain on Tuesday night. Showers and thunderstorms hanging around all day on Thursday, about 80. I'm meteorologist Steve Hamilton on 95.3 KQKI.
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0: Overnight, a few clouds, and we'll be in the mid-70s, a very slight chance of a shower. And then on Tuesday, we have a frontal boundary to the north, and that'll be dropping into our area. We'll start off sunny, but showers and thunderstorms will be developing during the afternoon hours. Rain looks pretty likely, mid-80s. More rain on Tuesday night. Showers and thunderstorms hanging around all day on Thursday, about 80. I'm meteorologist Steve Hamilton on 95.3 KQKI.
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0: Overnight, a few clouds, and we'll be in the mid-70s, a very slight chance of a shower. And then on Tuesday, we have a frontal boundary to the north, and that'll be dropping into our area. We'll start off sunny, but showers and thunderstorms will be developing during the afternoon hours. Rain looks pretty likely, mid-80s. More rain on Tuesday night. Showers and thunderstorms hanging around all day on Thursday, about 80. I'm meteorologist Steve Hamilton on 95.3 KQKI.
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0: This is Blake Shelton. Nobody, nobody but you. Hey, I'm Cole Swindell. She had me,
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But she looks back, yeah, she throws me a kiss like, honey, I sure want you. And it's 103 between her and me, and only 92 in Daytona. 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

0: front coming our way. We're going to see a little uptick in the shower and thunderstorm chances for the next few days. And we are starting off our Tuesday with some cloudiness and areas of fog. Increasing sunshine as the day goes on, and also some stormy weather later on this afternoon lingering into tonight. We're at 85 for the high, the overnight low 70s. Periods of showers with thunderstorms for Wednesday, Thursday, and for Friday. I'm meteorologist Jennifer Naramore on 95.3 KQKI.
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0: front coming our way. We're going to see a little uptick in the shower and thunderstorm chances for the next few days. And we are starting off our Tuesday with some cloudiness and areas of fog. Increasing sunshine as the day goes on, and also some stormy weather later on this afternoon lingering into tonight. We're at 85 for the high, the overnight low 70s. Periods of showers with thunderstorms for Wednesday, Thursday, and for Friday. I'm meteorologist Jennifer Naramore on 95.3 KQKI.
1: And thank you, Jennifer. 4 minutes after 7, temperature 75 KQKI. Good Tuesday, Mark.
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4: In your local news, Assumption Parish Sheriff Leland Falcon reports the arrest of a Belle Rose man following an alleged arson incident at a residence this past Sunday evening. According to the Assumption Parish Sheriff's Office, deputies responded to a home in the 100 block of Frank Lane after receiving reports that an individual had poured gasoline near the doorway of a residence and intentionally set it on fire. Investigators learned that 65-year-old Spencer Joseph, who lived at the residence, had reportedly been involved in an argument with another occupant prior to the incident. Authorities say Joseph allegedly doused the area with gasoline and ignited the fire. The flames were extinguished before causing significant damage. Deputies observed evidence indicating the fire had been intentionally set. Joseph had left the scene before law enforcement arrived, but later returned and was taken into custody without incident. Joseph was booked to the Assumption Parish Detention Center, charged with aggravated arson of an inhabited dwelling. He also was arrested on an outstanding failure to appear warrant related to a previous charge of possession of crack cocaine. He remained incarcerated at press time, pending a bond hearing on the aggravated arson charge. Lafourche Parish Sheriff Craig Weber announced the arrest of a Galliano man for attempted murder following a stabbing incident Sunday night. 39-year-old Chad Lachney was arrested shortly after the incident. Shortly before 10:45 p.m. on May 31st, deputies responded to a report of a man being stabbed in the 100 block of West 190th Street in Galliano. When deputies arrived, they found the victim, a man in his 40s, had injuries to his torso and arm. He was initially transported to a local hospital and later airlifted to University Medical Center in New Orleans for treatment. Investigators learned Lashney had arrived at the house Sunday evening and was reportedly angry. Lashney was asked to leave, but instead confronted the victim, challenging him to a fight. During the fight, Lashney alleged stabbed the victim during the altercation before leaving the residence. Deputies located Lashney traveling northbound on LA 308 in Lockport, and he was taken into custody. He was also found to have approximately 112 grams of marijuana in his possession. Lashney was booked to the Lafourche Parish Correctional Complex in Thibodaux, charged with attempted second-degree murder and possession with the intent to distribute marijuana. His bail was set at $550,000. Local news all day and updated news, be sure to visit KQKINews.com.
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4: Assumption Parish Sheriff Leland Falcon also reports the arrest of 42-year-old Gerald Elam Jr. of St. James. He was charged with aggravated flight from an officer, possession of MDMA, possession of oxycodone, illegal window tint, expired motor vehicle inspection tag, driving under suspended driver's license, a fugitive warrant from St. James Parish Sheriff's Office on the charges of simple battery of the infirm and simple assault. St. Mary Parish Sheriff Gary Driscoll reports the arrest of 58-year-old Anthony Clark Manuel of Generette, arrested on a warrant for failure to appear on the charge of criminal neglect of family. 45-year-old Nolan Polidor Jr. of Generette, charged with improper lane usage, driving while intoxicated, driving under suspension, and open container. Bail was set at $16,750. 40-year-old Amy Lee Boudreau of Centerville, arrested on a warrant for introduction of contraband into a penal institution. 60-year-old Bobby Joe Vandegrift Jr. of Shelbyville, Tennessee, charged with turning movements and required signals, driving under suspension, possession of Schedule II drugs with the intent to distribute, possession of marijuana, and possession of drug paraphernalia. Bail was set at $503,500. Obituaries. 66-year-old Timothy Rockland White passed away on Wednesday, May 27th. Gathering of family and friends will be held this Friday at Ivory's Mortuary in Patterson from 9 a.m. until time of dismissal at 12:15. Mass of Christian burial being held at 1 p.m. at Sacred Heart Church in Morgan City. Following the Mass, Tim will be laid to rest in Ivory's Memorial Park Cemetery in Patterson, arrangements entrusted to the care of Ivory's Mortuary in Patterson. 81-year-old Daniel Livingston McCloy Jr., resident of Stevensville, passed away on Sunday, May 31st. A mass will be held at Sacred Heart Catholic Church at 11 a.m. on Thursday. He'll be cremated and laid to rest in the Morgan City Cemetery, arrangements entrusted to Twin City Funeral Home of Morgan City.
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8: Louisiana Radio Network News. I'm Michelle Southern. The 2026 legislative session is over, but the fallout is not.
9: Political reporter for The Advocate, Tyler Bridges, says teacher pay has yet to be resolved.
10: One thing we don't know yet exactly is where is the governor going to come up with the money for a teacher pay raise?
9: We'll get an answer to that question when Governor Landry holds a press conference on that issue at 10 a.m. And there will be a legal challenge to the congressional map that eliminates a black majority district. Aaron Benedley of the Pelican Institute.
11: It's unfortunate that it just creates a lot of tension and drama and distrust.
9: I'm Jeff Palermo.
8: Hurricane season is officially underway, and Entergy Louisiana Vice President of Customer Service, Nikea Scott, says they are ready.
12: We're always prepared. We do this 365 days a year. We inspect our lines and replace any issues with poles or lines prior to storm season if we see something.
8: She joined state leaders in encouraging residents to be prepared for any potential storm. Louisiana Radio Network.
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14: 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Fact, John Fleming was deputy chief of staff for President Trump, serving several feet away from the Oval Office. Fact, Fleming never lobbied for a foreign country or Big Pharma. 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Fact, Letlow supports quotas, preferences of DEI. Fleming opposes it. Fact, Letlow graded F, failure on border security. Fleming, an A. Fact, Fleming opposes carbon sequestration. Letlow voted for it. And Letlow's fiance is a big-time carbon sequestration lobbyist. And that's billions for some global companies and investors. Hiding money, hiding donors, so they can hide Letlow's record. Now, who's the fraud in this election?
8: There are a pair of bills awaiting Governor Landry's signature that would toughen penalties on students who attack teachers or other school employees. During the House Education Committee on the matter, Nikita Drummond-Clark, a teacher of more than 30 years, said she had to retire after being injured by a student.
15: The student was not in my class anymore, but she would pass my door while I was standing out there, and she would just look at me. And I was very afraid. I'd never been afraid of students before until this incident happened to me.
8: The bills would create mandatory penalties for students who attack teachers and also put additional protections in place for school employees. The Point Coupee Parish Sheriff's Office says an Uber driver has been arrested for allegedly raping a customer during a ride. They say 56-year-old Aldo Fito Marta Mercedes is charged with first-degree rape. Additional details about what happened are being withheld to protect the privacy of the victim. The Sheriff's Office issued a statement urging members of the public to be cautious while using rideshare services. Michelle Southern, LRN.
16: Front coming our way. We're going to see a little uptick in the shower and thunderstorm chances for the next few days. Now we are starting off our Tuesday with some cloudiness and areas of fog. Increasing sunshine as the day goes on, and also some stormy weather later on this afternoon lingering into tonight. We're at 85 for the high, the overnight low 70s. Periods of showers with thunderstorms for Wednesday, Thursday, and for Friday. I'm meteorologist Jennifer Naramore on 95.3 KQKI.
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18: Coffee and country. Now that's a good morning. Damn it!

Beatles, Wayne Toops, also Astrid Cook, brand new music, Baby Blues. Before that, It Must Be Love. Here's Malin Jackson, 95.3 KQKI.

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2: In your local news, Assumption Parish Sheriff Leland Falcon reports the arrest of a Belle Rose man following an alleged arson incident at a residence this past Sunday evening. According to the Assumption Parish Sheriff's Office, deputies responded to a home in the 100 block of Frank Lane after receiving reports that an individual had poured gasoline near the doorway of a residence and intentionally set it on fire. Investigators learned that 65-year-old Spencer Joseph, who lived at the residence, had reportedly been involved in an argument with another occupant prior to the incident. Authorities say Joseph allegedly doused the area with gasoline and ignited the fire. The flames were extinguished before causing significant damage. Deputies observed evidence indicating the fire had been intentionally set. Joseph had left the scene before law enforcement arrived, but later returned and was taken into custody without incident. Joseph was booked to the Assumption Parish Detention Center, charged with aggravated arson of an inhabited dwelling. He also was arrested on an outstanding failure to appear warrant related to a previous charge of possession of crack cocaine. He remained incarcerated at press time, pending a bond hearing on the aggravated arson charge. Lafourche Parish Sheriff Craig Weber announced the arrest of a Galliano man for attempted murder following a stabbing incident Sunday night. 39-year-old Chad Vachney was arrested shortly after the incident. Shortly before 10:45 p.m. on May 31st, deputies responded to a report of a man being stabbed in the 100 block of West 190th Street in Galliano. When deputies arrived, they found the victim, a man in his 40s, had injuries to his torso and arm. He was initially transported to a local hospital and later airlifted to University Medical Center in New Orleans for treatment. Investigators learned Lashney had arrived at the house Sunday evening and was reportedly angry. Lashney was asked to leave, but instead confronted the victim, challenging him to a fight. During the fight, Lashney alleged stabbed the victim during the altercation. Before leaving the residence, deputies located Lashney traveling northbound on LA 308 in Lockport, and he was taken into custody. He was also found to have approximately 112 grams of marijuana in his possession. Lashney was booked to the Lafourche Parish Correctional Complex in Thibodaux, charged with attempted second-degree murder and possession with the intent to distribute marijuana. His bail was set at $550,000. For local news all day and updated news, be sure to visit KQKINews.com.
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2: Assumption Parish Sheriff Leland Falcon also reports the arrest of 42-year-old Gerald Elam Jr. of St. James. He was charged with aggravated flight from an officer, possession of MDMA, possession of oxycodone, illegal window tint, expired motor vehicle inspection tag, driving under suspended driver's license, a fugitive warrant from St. James Parish Sheriff's Office on the charges of simple battery of the infirm and simple assault. St. Mary Parish Sheriff Gary Driscoll reports the arrest of 58-year-old Anthony Clark Manuel of Jenneret, arrested on a warrant for failure to appear on the charge of criminal neglect of family. 45-year-old Nolan Polidor Jr. of Jenneret, charged with improper lane usage, driving while intoxicated, driving under suspension, and open container. Bail was set at $16,750. 40-year-old Amy Lee Boudreaux of Centerville, arrested on a warrant for introduction of contraband into a penal institution. 60-year-old Bobby Joe Vandegrift Jr. of Shelbyville, Tennessee, charged with turning movements and required signals, driving under suspension, possession of Schedule II drugs with the intent to distribute, possession of marijuana, and possession of drug paraphernalia. Bail was set at $503,500. Obituaries. 66-year-old Timothy Rockland White passed away on Wednesday, May 27th. Gathering of family and friends will be held this Friday at Ivory's Mortuary in Patterson from 9 a.m. until time of dismissal at 12:15. Mass of Christian burial being held at 1 p.m. at Sacred Heart Church in Morgan City. Following the Mass, Tim will be laid to rest in Ivory's Memorial Park Cemetery in Patterson, arrangements entrusted to the care of Ivory's Mortuary in Patterson. 81-year-old Daniel Livingston McCloy Jr., resident of Stevensville, passed away on Sunday, May 31st. A mass will be held at Sacred Heart Catholic Church at 11 a.m. on Thursday. He'll be cremated and laid to rest in the Morgan City Cemetery, arrangements entrusted to Twin City Funeral Home of Morgan City.
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4: Front coming our way. We're going to see a little uptick in the shower and thunderstorm chances for the next few days. And we are starting off our Tuesday with some cloudiness and areas of fog. Increasing sunshine as the day goes on, and

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wish my sister a very special happy birthday, turning 62 today, all the way in Texas. Happy birthday, Debbie. Hope you have a great day. It's Ryan Foray. Here's Already Gone.

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Keith Urban before that, 95.3 KQKI. 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David Lee Murphy, 95.3 KQKI.

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0: Louisiana Radio Network News, I'm Michelle Southern. The legislative session came to an end Monday after lawmakers passed a $47 billion budget. Members say money's been allocated to attract private industry, improve roads, and continue to invest in K-12 education. Not included were teacher pay raises and money to fund the school choice voucher program, which Aaron Bendeley of the Pelican Institute says is disappointing.
1: Not being able to fund a teacher pay raise or the school choice Gator program, concerning to a lot of people when they're seeing so much money being spent across the board on different things.
0: Governor Landry will address the teacher pay raise issue during a 10 a.m. news conference. The other big story out of this session was the redrawing of the congressional map that eliminates a majority black district. The Advocate's political reporter, Tyler Bridges, says Democratic Congressman Cleo Fields came away from this session with some significant setbacks.
2: Cleo Fields' seat is being sacrificed to create a safe Republican seat in the Baton Rouge area.
0: The map approved by the Republican-led legislature is expected to be challenged in court. LRN.
3: I'm John Fleming, and I authorized and paid for this ad.
4: When money is being hidden, lies are being told. 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Millions to attack and lie about John Fleming. Who's pulling Letlow's strings? 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Hidden money, financing big lies. Fact, John Fleming was deputy chief of staff for President Trump, serving several feet away from the Oval Office. Fact, Fleming never lobbied for a foreign country or Big Pharma. He represented Bossier Parish to help Barksdale Air Force Base. Fact, Letlow supports quotas, preferences of DEI. Fleming opposes it. Fact, Letlow graded F, failure on border security. Fleming, an A. Fact, Fleming opposes carbon sequestration. Letlow voted for it. And Letlow's fiance is a big-time carbon sequestration lobbyist. And that's billions for some global companies and investors. Hiding money, hiding donors, so they can hide Letlow's record. Now, who's the fraud in this election?
0: A pair of bills which establishes tougher penalties for attacking teachers and school staff are awaiting Governor Landry's signature. Andrew Greenstein reports.
5: House Bill 283 creates mandatory school penalties for students who attack teachers and other school staff, and it adds additional protections for those staffers. And House Bill 133 calls for a minimum six-month sentence in prison or juvenile detention for those convicted in criminal court of assaulting teachers. New Orleans Representative Candace Newell said unruly students are costing teachers their careers.
6: We have a lot of our dedicated school teachers who are retiring because of fear of being in the classroom.
5: Both bills passed in both houses unanimously. I'm Andrew Greenstein.
0: The college baseball and softball transfer portal opened yesterday, and five LSU baseball players have already entered, including Maverick Rizzi, DJ Primo, Daniel Harden, Trent Carraway, and Jaden Nude, after limited roles in 2026. LSU softball is also losing one of its top arms, as Jaden Hevener, who led the starters in ERA and won 13 games, has entered the portal. Michelle Southern, LRN.
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1: A little uptick. Thunderstorm chances for the next few days. Starting off are some cloudy and air. Increasing sunshine as the day goes on, and also some storm later on this afternoon lingering into night. We're at 85 for the high, the overnight low 70s. Periods of showers with thunderstorms for Wednesday, Thursday, and Friday. For Naramore on 95.3 QKI.
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1: 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I'm looking for a woman to come clean my house. I pay real good. For more information, contact me at 985-498-7900. 985-498-7900. Thank you very much.
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1: And good morning to you. We're looking for someone that knows how to cover boat seats. We got a few couple that needs to be covered. It's on a party barge. If anybody out there knows how to put the leather on the boat seats, I have the leather and I also have the stapler. I just need some help finishing them. You can call me at 518-1680. My number again, if you know how to help put the cover on boat seats, which is on a party barge, I wish you would call me at 518-1680, and I thank you, Mac.
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1: Hey, good morning, Mac. I have an emergency power generator for sale. It's a 5250 running watch and a 7350 starting watch. It does have a Briggs & Stratton engine. It's got the model 185-432. And it runs, but only on choke. It's got something to do with the linkage. Not sure, but I'm asking $150 for it. Other than that, it's in good shape. And I checked it. It does put out power. $150 takes it. And the number you can reach me at is 985-513-0235. 985-513-0235. Have a blessed day. Thank you, bud.
0: All right. You do the same.

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2: 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Also, the St. Mary Council on Aging reminds our seniors and their loved ones who are in need of their services to apply for assistance now. Although there is currently a waiting list, you are strongly urged to call as early as possible for a referral and assessment. 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That's 337-907-6310.

Randy Travis, If I Didn't Have You, Alan Jackson, It's Alright to Be a Redneck. Before that, 95.3 KQKI, brand new Kenny Chesney, Carry On, 95.3 KQKI.

0: Louisiana Radio Network News. I'm Michelle Southern. One of the biggest stories from Louisiana's 2026 legislative session, which wrapped up yesterday, was lawmakers approving a new congressional map that removes one of the state's majority black districts. Legislative Black Caucus Chairman Edmund Jordan had this message for his Republican colleagues.
1: I don't want to call you racist because I don't want to get into somebody's fragility. I don't want them to feel some kind of way. So I'm not going to say that. But I will say that if you vote for this bill, you are participating in a racist act.
0: Republicans say the map follows traditional redistricting standards and was not drawn to unfairly favor or disadvantage voters based on race. Other critics of this session are also pointing to the failure of teacher pay raises and additional funding for private school vouchers. Erin Bendley with the Pelican Institute also questioned what she describes as millions spent on legislative pet projects.
2: Some people just kind of scratch their head and wonder how are these things statewide priorities? Things like beautification projects, gyms, repairing churches. Things like that.
0: Governor Landry is addressing the teacher pay raise matter today. LRN.
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4: 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Fact, John Fleming was deputy chief of staff for President Trump, serving several feet away from the Oval Office. 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Fact, Letlow supports quotas, preferences of DEI. Fleming opposes it. Fact, Letlow graded F, failure on border security. Fleming an A. Fact, Fleming opposes carbon sequestration. Letlow voted for it. And Letlow's fiancée is a big-time carbon sequestration lobbyist. And that's billions for some global companies and investors. Hiding money, hiding donors, so they can hide Letlow's record. Now, who's the fraud in this election?
0: Hurricane season began Monday, and Nakia Scott with Entergy urges residents to be prepared.
5: Get a kit together. Have your emergency kit together in the event power does go out. Flashlights, batteries, bottled water, obviously. And then finally, stay informed. Make sure that you're signed up on the Entergy app.
0: She says Entergy is 2 years into a $1.9 billion plan to strengthen and upgrade Louisiana's power grid. The college baseball transfer window opened yesterday, and five members of the 2026 LSU roster have already entered their names.
6: Third baseman Trent Carraway was a headline addition from Oregon State last offseason, but will leave after just one season in Baton Rouge. The junior hit .243 with two homers in 30 games this season. Junior outfielder and former Catholic High Bear Daniel Harden has also entered the portal. Sophomore righty Maverick Rizzi is the biggest loss on the mound so far after pitching 21.1 innings this season with a 4.22 ERA and 28 strikeouts. Redshirt junior right-hander Jaden Newt played a big part of the 2025 National Championship team but appeared in just 10 games this season. He and left-hander DJ Primo will also depart the staff. I'm Case Kieschnick.
0: Michelle Southern, LRN.
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10: Front coming our way. We're going to see a little uptick in the shower and thunderstorm chances for the next few days. Now we are starting off our Tuesday with some cloudiness and areas of fog. Increasing sunshine as the day goes on, and also some stormy weather later on this afternoon lingering into tonight. We're at 85 for the high, the overnight low, low 70s. Periods of showers with thunderstorms for Wednesday, Thursday, and for Friday. I'm meteorologist Jennifer Naramore on 95.3 KQKI.
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13: 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The bad.

Cake UKI, some Cody Johnson for that Me and My Kind. Here's some George Strait, the Cowboy Rides Away. 95.3 Cake UKI.

lying to myself, and once again wishing my sister in Texas over there a very special happy birthday. Happy birthday to you, Debbie. It's one of her favorite songs. And think is you drunk. It's Raleigh Green, his new single, 95.3.

0: song that you wouldn't be able to do. Wasted doing karaoke there. Rodney Green. Think as you drunk. 95.3 KQKI. Good morning. 10:20. Well, today is National Bubba Day. Often used as a nickname for brother. Bubba is also used close family friends as a term of endearment. National Bubba Day celebrates all those loved ones who we have affectionately called Bubba over the years. That's what they call you, Bubba, you're dead. Also, most importantly, it is National Rocky Road Day. I know that's lots of ice cream favorites. You know, the United States' most popular way to eat Rocky Road is an ice cream. So, you're on a diet? Forget the diet today. Just eat some Rocky Road ice cream and celebrate National Rocky Road Day. And mark your calendars for, Saturday, July 18th. It's going to be here before you know it. Saddle Up, one of the biggest events of the summer. Saddle and Spurs Showdown. The Atchafalaya Benton Bridal Club presenting that. 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That'd be local. That's awesome. So, making plans to be there.
1: 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KQKI will be broadcasting live from 8 until 11 a.m., so we'll see you there.
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That's coming at you in about less than 8 minutes. Right here on 95.3 KQKI, Lee Greenwood. 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
3: Front coming our way. We're going to see a little uptick in the shower and thunderstorm chances for the next few days. Now we are starting off our Tuesday with some cloudiness and areas of fog. Increasing sunshine as the day goes on, and also some stormy weather later on this afternoon lingering into tonight. We're at 85 for the high, the overnight low 70s. Periods of showers with thunderstorms for Wednesday, Thursday, and for Friday. I'm meteorologist Jennifer Naramore on 95.3 KQKI.
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0: gully. And white lightning's still the biggest thrill of all. 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In Muskogee, Oklahoma, USA.
1: Yes, the Hag, Haggard. Merle Haggard, Okie from Muskogee, out the request line, 95.3 KQKI. It's 8 minutes after 11. I'll request Country Buffet. You win again. Mary Chapin Carpenter.

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just want one second chance. On August 22nd, little Jacob's turning 5, but his mama moved him half a state away. I left another message on her phone at home last night, and she finally had her lawyer call today.

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0: the sun. 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

Some say love, it is a river, and that it drowns the tender reed. And some say love, it's like a razor, and that it leaves your soul to bleed.

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4: In your local news, Assumption Parish Sheriff Leland Falcon reports the arrest of a Bell Rose man following an alleged arson incident at a residence this past Sunday evening. According to the Assumption Parish Sheriff's Office, deputies responded to a home in the 100 block of Frank Lane after receiving reports that an individual had poured gasoline near the doorway of a residence and intentionally set it on fire. Investigators learned that 65-year-old Spencer Joseph, who lived at the residence, had reportedly been involved in an argument with another occupant prior to the incident. Authorities say Joseph allegedly doused the area with gasoline and ignited the fire. The flames were extinguished before causing significant damage. Deputies observed evidence indicating the fire had been intentionally set. Joseph had left the scene before law enforcement arrived, but later returned and was taken into custody without incident. Joseph was booked to the Assumption Parish Detention Center, charged with aggravated arson of an inhabited dwelling. He also was arrested on an outstanding failure to appear warrant related to a previous charge of possession of crack cocaine. He remained incarcerated at press time, pending a bond hearing on the aggravated arson charge. Lafourche Parish Sheriff Craig Weber announced the arrest of a Galliano man for attempted murder following a stabbing incident Sunday night. 39-year-old Chad Lachney was arrested shortly after the incident. Shortly before 10:45 p.m. on May 31st, deputies responded to a report of a man being stabbed in the 100 block of West 190th Street in Galliano. When deputies arrived, they found the victim, a man in his 40s, had injuries to his torso and arm. He was initially transported to a local hospital and later airlifted to University Medical Center in New Orleans for treatment. Investigators learned Lachney had arrived at the house Sunday evening and was reportedly angry. Lachney was asked to leave, but instead confronted the victim, challenging him to a fight. During the fight, Lachney alleged stabbed the victim during the altercation. Before leaving the residence, deputies located Lachney traveling northbound on LA 308 in Lockport, and he was taken into custody. He was also found to have approximately 112 grams of marijuana in his possession. Lastly, he was booked to the Lafourche Parish Correctional Complex in Thibodeau, charged with attempted second-degree murder and possession with the intent to distribute marijuana. His bail was set at $550,000. For local news all day and updated news, be sure to visit KQKINews.com.
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4: Well, according to Terrebonne Parish Sheriff Tim Sonye, Jordan Williams has been taken into custody by authorities in Pasadena, Texas, following a coordinated multi-agency effort. During the course of the investigation into the whereabouts of Williams, Terrebonne Parish Sheriff's Office detectives developed information indicating that Williams fled Terrebonne Colon Parish and was possibly hiding in the Pasadena, Texas area. Detectives immediately coordinated with Pasadena Police Department, whose assistance provided instrumental in locating and apprehending Williams without incident. Now, Williams will be returned to Terrebonne Parish, where he will face charges related to an ongoing investigation. Assumption Parish Sheriff Leland Falcon reports the arrest of 36-year-old Faith Berg of White Castle on felony battery charges arising from an incident at an area recreation facility on Saturday evening. Berg is facing second-degree battery charges as well as disturbing the peace. Falcon also reports the arrest of 32-year-old Yancey Nicole Bovlin of Thibodeau on felony fugitive warrant from the New Orleans Police Department following a traffic stop. Bovlin is arrested on a warrant for non-consensual disclosure of a private image, speeding 75 miles per hour to 55 miles per hour zone, no valid vehicle registration, and driving under a suspended driver's license. Franklin Police Chief Cedric Handy reports the arrest of 49-year-old Christopher Paul of Franklin, arrested on a warrant from the St. Mary Parish Sheriff's Office for possession of a firearm by a person convicted of a domestic violence battery.
2: Cruising on through the rest of today with an increase in our cloudiness. Still some sunshine mixing in. We're warming to about 85. And we have some scattered thunderstorms in the forecast as we're finishing off today, heading into tonight. Overnight low, low 70s. Up to an 80% chance for those showers with thunderstorms tomorrow. The high closer to 80. Hitting 80 on Thursday with scattered storms by the afternoon and more elevated chances for rain on Friday. I'm meteorologist Jennifer Naramore on 95.3 KQKI.
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0: cruising on through the rest of today with an increase in our cloudiness. Still some sunshine mixing in. We're warming to about 85. And we have some scattered thunderstorms in the forecast as we're finishing off today, heading into tonight. Overnight low, low 70s. Up to an 80% chance for those showers with thunderstorms tomorrow. The high closer to 80. Hitting 80 on Thursday with scattered storms by the afternoon and more elevated chances for rain on Friday. I'm meteorologist Jennifer Naramore on 95.3 KQKI.
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2: 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KQKI will be broadcasting live from 8 until 11 a.m., so we'll see you there.
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tickets to a concert. It's a Daytona Airbrush t-shirt. 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You know what I'm talking about. Hey baby, what you doing tonight? It's butterflies and Bud Lights under the stars and on the stripes of a beach towel.

0: 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That is all.
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0: Louisiana Radio Network News, I'm Case Kieschnick. Governor Jeff Landry announced his solution today to prevent a potential pay cut for teachers. The governor has signed an executive order that directs BSEE to find $168 million that's not used on instruction from the state's public school funding formula and use that money to pay a $2,000 stipend for teachers and a $1,000 stipend for support workers.
1: Everyone I talked to has said that there's plenty enough money in the system. In fact, there's over $1 billion in unassigned funds that school boards are sitting on.
0: It's been 7 months since LSU announced the hiring of new president Wade Roos. In that time, he's committed to making improvements across the Baton Rouge campus. He says the two things students ask him about the most are parking and housing, and a project is currently underway near the softball field.
2: We're putting together a transit central place there close to the parking lot where students could get there, get on a smaller vehicle instead of the big vehicle, and maybe get them across campus faster. So we're addressing it.
0: LRN.
3: John Fleming is a total fraud.
4: I was Trump's deputy chief of staff.
3: Lie. Fleming was never Trump's deputy chief of staff. Trump never appointed Fleming deputy chief of staff. And Fleming never held the title deputy chief of staff. Fleming lied about his work with Trump. The truth? Fleming worked with Dr. Fauci and Mike Pence. Fleming, Fauci, Pence. They met 3 or 4 times a week, pushing vaccines and masks on Americans, on our children. Fleming bragged about it to his hometown newspaper. John Fleming. He lied about working with Trump. Lied and voted for carbon capture. Lied and cashed in as a lobbyist. Lied and voted against border security. Fleming lied and teamed up with Dr. Fauci and Mike Pence. John Fleming is a fraud. See the facts for yourself. Visit FlemingIsAFraud.com. Accountability Project paid for and is responsible for this advertising. Not authorized by any candidate or candidate's committee.
0: The organization that advocates for small businesses in Louisiana is generally pleased with how the legislative session went. Andrew Greenstein reports.
5: Leah Long, the state director of the National Federation of Independent Business, says there were two bills in particular which passed that the organization is very pleased about, including one that creates the Bayou Growth Opportunity Workforce Program.
6: We've got to continue to build a skilled workforce here in Louisiana just so our workers can stay in Louisiana.
5: The other is one that modernizes the state's workers' comp system. Long says, however, there were times when the NFIB was playing defense during the session.
6: There was a lot of bills filed this year that would have imposed new costly labor wages, regulatory mandates on small businesses.
5: I'm Andrew Greenstein.
0: Governor Landry signed a law today to replace the current vehicle inspection sticker with a QR code sticker. Owners will pay $6 for the sticker and receive it in the mail when securing or renewing their registration, compared to the $10 a year inspection stickers. Louisiana Radio Network News, I'm Case Keish.
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cruising on through the rest of today with an increase in our cloudiness. Still some sunshine mixing in. We're warming to about 85. And we have some scattered thunderstorms in the forecast as we're finishing off today, heading into tonight. Overnight low 70s. Up to an 80% chance for those showers with thunderstorms tomorrow. The high closer to 80. Hitting 80 on Thursday with scattered storms by the afternoon and more elevated chances for rain on Friday. I'm meteorologist Jennifer Naramore on 95.3 KQKI.

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0: According to a new survey, 92% of cops who listen to us on the job give out 59% fewer tickets. Hey, cops, crank us up. We won't tell anybody.

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0: Louisiana Radio Network, I'm Andrew Greenstein. Governor Landry unveils his plan to make sure the teachers continue to get a $2,000 stipend they've received since 2023.
1: Landry believes the $168 million needed to keep paying a stipend for teachers and support workers can be found inside the $4 billion public school funding formula.
2: It's going to come from the non-instructional parts of the budget.
1: School superintendents might oppose, but Landry says public school enrollment has dropped by over 111,000 students since 1988, and teacher pay remains stagnant.
2: Their pay, when adjusted for inflation, has actually gone down.
1: A two-thirds vote in the House and Senate will be needed to redirect the money out of the MFP. I'm Jeff Palermo.
0: A new poll shows Julia Letlow with a big lead over John Fleming in the Republican Senate runoff. The poll by Kaplan Strategies shows Letlow leading by 15 points, 52-37%. That closely mirrors the margin between the two in the primary. LRN.
3: Hi, I'm Nancy Landry. Louisiana's elections are an important part of who we are. In 2026, closed party primaries will change how some of those elections happen, so you'll want to know what to do. Keeping your registration current ensures you'll get the right party-based ballot. Remember, this change only applies to certain offices. 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
4: My name's Cullen Kovac, and I'm a director for Louisiana Land Bank, but I'm also a farmer and a rancher. 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They don't have a 9-to-5. I called Louisiana Land Bank, and they came out in their pickup truck, and we signed the papers on tailgate. If you're looking for land or a piece of equipment, call Louisiana Land Bank. They'll come to you.
0: Wade Roos has been president of LSU for 7 months, and in that time, he's been busy making improvements to the system. Roos says the administration's been searching for the optimal enrollment number as they face record application numbers. He says both the main and satellite campuses are expanding, but growth for the sake of growth can be dangerous.
5: Now, if we can grow in the right way to where housing's there to support it and parking's there to support it, I would like for it to be open-ended. But we have to grow in a wise manner.
0: A former Louisiana congressman is recounting his recent visit to war-torn Ukraine. Charles Bastani told Jim Engster on Talk Louisiana that on his final day in the country, May 23rd, the area in Kyiv where he was staying came under attack, and to say that it was a harrowing experience is putting it very mildly.
6: Actually, about midway through it, I was starting to question whether we were going to survive it. The explosions were so close and rattling.
0: The attack left 4 people dead and dozens of others injured. LouisianaRadioNetwork.com.
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0: cruising on through the rest of today with an increase in our cloudiness. Still some sunshine mixing in. We're warming to about 85. And we have some scattered thunderstorms in the forecast as we're finishing off today, heading into tonight. Overnight low, low 70s. Up to an 80% chance for those showers with thunderstorms tomorrow. The high closer to 80. Hitting 80 on Thursday with scattered storms by the afternoon and more elevated chances for rain on Friday. I'm meteorologist Jennifer Naramore on 95.3 KQKI.
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0: Louisiana Radio Network News, I'm Case Kieschnick. Governor Jeff Landry signed an executive order directing BSEE to reallocate $168 million of non-instructional funding in the public school budget to prevent a potential teacher pay cut. School superintendents, however, say they need more money because of rising fuel costs, insurance, and other expenses. Landry says since 1988, Louisiana's K-12 enrollment has dropped by more than 111,000 students, yet the cost to educate each child has increased 67%.
1: This tells us one thing. We do not have a revenue problem. We have a priorities problem.
0: Former Louisiana Congressman Charles Bustani told Jim Engster on Talk Louisiana about his visit to Ukraine to meet with President Volodymyr Zelensky and observe some of the country's humanitarian efforts. He says the images we see at home don't tell the whole story.
2: Atrocities such as not been seen since World War II. And so we as Americans, I believe, need to be engaged there. We need to be assisting them a lot more than we are now.
0: LRN.
3: Hi, I'm Nancy Landry. 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
4: My name's Cullen Kovac, and I'm a director for Louisiana Land Bank, but I'm also a farmer and a rancher. 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They'll come to you.
0: Leah Long, the state director of the National Federation of Independent Business, says the organization is pleased with how the legislative session went. One bill spurring the sentiment is one that modernizes the state's workers' comp system and helps reduce costs for small businesses.
5: The idea is making sure that these employers are fine and that these employees can get the health care that they need if they are unfortunately hurt on the job and back to work as soon as possible to continue to keep the business growing, to continue to keep that employee making money.
0: Long says the organization was also playing defense with some bills that it did not agree with, including those which would have imposed new labor mandates and regulatory mandates on small businesses. The LHSAA announced it would be relocating three state championships this upcoming school year. The boys' basketball state championships will return to the Cajun Dome in Lafayette for the first time since 2011. The powerlifting state championships will move to the West Monroe Sports and Events Complex, and the state wrestling championships will return to the Ernest N. Morial Convention Center in New Orleans. Louisiana Radio Network News, I'm Case Kieschnick.
6: As veterans, we've lived through ups and downs. For many of us, alcohol's been there for both. 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
1: Cruising on through the rest of today with an increase in our cloudiness. Still some sunshine mixing in. We're warming to about 85. And we have some scattered thunderstorms in the forecast as we're finishing off today, heading into tonight. Overnight low, low 70s. Up to an 80% chance for those showers with thunderstorms tomorrow. The high closer to 80. Hitting 80 on Thursday with scattered storms by the afternoon and more elevated chances for rain on Friday. I'm meteorologist Jennifer Naramore on 95.3 KQKI.
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2: In your local news, Assumption Parish Sheriff Leland Falcon reports the arrest of a Belle Rose man following an alleged arson incident at a residence this past Sunday evening. According to the Assumption Parish Sheriff's Office, deputies responded to a home in the 100 block of Frank Lane after receiving reports that an individual had poured gasoline near the doorway of a residence and intentionally set it on fire. Investigators learned that 65-year-old Spencer Joseph, who lived at the residence, had reportedly been involved in an argument with another occupant prior to the incident. Authorities say Joseph allegedly doused the area with gasoline and ignited the fire. The flames were extinguished before causing significant damage. Deputies observed evidence indicating the fire had been intentionally set. Joseph had left the scene before law enforcement arrived, but later returned and was taken into custody without incident. Joseph was booked to the Assumption Parish Detention Center, charged with aggravated arson of an inhabited dwelling. He also was arrested on an outstanding failure to appear warrant related to a previous charge of possession of crack cocaine. He remained incarcerated at press time, pending a bond hearing on the aggravated arson charge. Lafourche Parish Sheriff Craig Weber announced the arrest of a Galliano man for attempted murder following a stabbing incident Sunday night. 39-year-old Chad Vachney was arrested shortly after the incident. Shortly before 10:45 p.m. on May 31st, deputies responded to a report of a man being stabbed in the 100 block of West 190th Street in Galliano. When deputies arrived, they found the victim, a man in his 40s, had injuries to his torso and arm. He was initially transported to a local hospital and later airlifted to University Medical Center in New Orleans for treatment. Investigators learned Lashney had arrived at the house Sunday evening and was reportedly angry. Lashney was asked to leave, but instead confronted the victim, challenging him to a fight. During the fight, Lashney alleged stabbed the victim during the altercation before leaving the residence. Deputies located Lashney traveling northbound on LA 308 in Lockport, and he was taken into custody. He was also found to have approximately 112 grams of marijuana in his possession. Lashney was booked to the Lafourche Parish Correctional Complex in Thibodaux, charged with attempted second-degree murder and possession with the intent to distribute marijuana. His bail was set at $550,000. Local news all day and updated news, be sure to visit kqkinews.com.
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2: Well, according to Terrebonne Parish Sheriff Tim Sonye, Jordan Williams has been taken into custody by authorities in Pasadena, Texas, following a coordinated multi-agency effort during the course of the investigation into the whereabouts of Williams. Terrebonne Parish Sheriff's Office detectives developed information indicating that Williams fled Terrebonne Parish and was possibly hiding in the Pasadena, Texas area. Detectives immediately coordinated with Pasadena Police Department, whose assistance provided instrumental in locating and apprehending Williams without incident. Now, Williams will be returned to Terrebonne Parish, where he will face charges related to an ongoing investigation. Assumption Parish Sheriff Leland Falcon reports the arrest of 36-year-old Faith Berg of White Castle on felony battery charges arising from an incident at an area recreation facility on Saturday evening. Berg is facing second-degree battery charges as well as disturbing the peace. Falcon also reports the arrest of 32-year-old Yancey Nicole Bovlin of Thibodeau on felony fugitive warrant from the New Orleans Police Department following a traffic stop. Bovlin is arrested on a warrant for non-consensual disclosure of a private image, speeding 75 miles per hour to 55 miles per hour zone, no valid vehicle registration, and driving under a suspended driver's license. Franklin Police Chief Cedric Handy reports the arrest of 49-year-old Christopher Paul of Franklin, arrested on a warrant from the St. Mary Parish Sheriff's Office for possession of a firearm by a person convicted of a domestic violence battery.
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7: Overnight, a few clouds, and we'll be in the mid-70s, a very slight chance of a shower. And then on Tuesday, we have a frontal boundary to the north, and that'll be dropping into our area. We'll start off sunny, but showers and thunderstorms will be developing during the afternoon hours. Rain looks pretty likely, mid-80s. More rain on Tuesday night. Showers and thunderstorms hanging around all day on Thursday, about 80. I'm meteorologist Steve Hamilton on 95.3 KQKI.
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1: 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Don't miss the Pierre Parts Store's 115th anniversary celebration, Saturday, June 13th at 3421 Highway 70 in Pierre Part. KQKI will be broadcasting live from 8 until 11 a.m., so we'll see you there.

0: Louisiana Radio Network, I'm Andrew Greenstein. Governor Landry unveils his plan to make sure that teachers continue to get a $2,000 stipend that they've been receiving since 2023.
1: Landry believes the $168 million needed to keep paying a stipend for teachers and support workers can be found inside the $4 billion public school funding formula.
2: It's going to come from the non-instructional parts of the budget.
1: School superintendents might oppose, but Landry says public school enrollment has dropped by over 111,000 students since 1988, and teacher pay remains stagnant.
2: Their pay, when adjusted for inflation, has actually gone down.
1: A two-thirds vote in the House and Senate will be needed to redirect the money out of the MFP. I'm Jeff Palermo.
0: We're getting new information on a Hammond police officer who's being held in Mississippi without bond. Denver Goldman is accused of retaliating against a federal informant who helped get his uncle arrested on cockfighting charges. Goldman was deemed to be a danger to the public and a flight risk. LRN.
3: Consumer alert. The Louisiana Department of Insurance warns consumers to beware of unlicensed companies marketing themselves as health insurers. Innovative Partners and LifeX Research are two such companies targeting those seeking health insurance policies in Louisiana. 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
0: The organization that advocates for small businesses in Louisiana is generally pleased with how the legislative session went. Leah Long, the state director of the National Federation of Independent Business, says one bill which passed that the organization is very pleased about creates the Bayou Growth Opportunity Workforce Program, or Bayou Works.
4: A big issue for small business owners is finding qualified workers, and so it's going to continue to allow grants to businesses that partner with qualified training providers to help build skills and earn industry certificate.
0: Wade Roos has been on the job as LSU's president for 7 months now. Roos says his top priority is raising funds to build a new library. He says that LSU needs to reach a threshold of private funding for the project before the state can provide capital outlay, and they're very close to their goal.
5: I'm very optimistic where we are on breaking a ground for a library. I know it's important to our faculty, and it's important to our students. Thus, it's important to me.
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12: Stationary front running right across our area, so showers and thunderstorms, pretty good possibility for the overnight hours, and few of those could have some heavy rainfall. Our overnight low in the low 70s. We're in the upper 70s for the afternoon high on Wednesday, some showers and afternoon thunderstorms, and then more showers on Wednesday night. We get another round of rain coming in with a new low pressure system on Thursday. I'm meteorologist Steve Hamilton on 95.3 KQKI.
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